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0: You're tuned to Jazz 91.9 WCLK with music out of 1997 coming from Charles Mingus. That was Tijuana Gift Shop. After a more recent one from Larry Willis called Habiba. This is Mainstream and Modern with Nine Coleman Harvey, bringing you all the best in big band and shred ahead with the Peter Furlan Project up next with Blues Square. We have a lot more goodies on the way on 91.9 WCLK.
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0: Brad Hubbard on the Barry. Joel Newton on the guitar. 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

0: This is Mainstream and Modern on Jazz 91.9 WCLK. And that pyroclastic tune coming from Christian Sands is called Drive, featuring Marcus Strickland on sax and clarinet and Marcus Sowell on guitar. We also had Jill Alterman and Les McCann, Swing and Big Jim, and Cute from Gene Harris. Up next is a mix of Slow and Fast and Retrograde from Jason Moran. I'm Nankumna Harvey, giving you the best on 91.9 WCLK.
1: 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This show features Dottie Peoples along with Melvin Crispell III, Marette Brown Clark, and David Walker and High Praise. There will be an appearance by Pastor E. Dewey Smith, and WCLK's Rodney Evans will be the host. 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

I've got a song for you. 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

0: This is Jazz, that's 91.9 WCLK, Mainstream and Modern, with Nine Coman Harvey. And a lovely Pharoah Sanders tune there called G2, following a playful one from Paul Bernstein called Newark News. And for all the lifesavers out there, if you would like to take a Heart Saver CPR and AED class, you can join Vitality Health at the Louise Watley Library, Southeast Atlanta Branch, at 1463 Prior Road, Southwest, on Tuesday, September 15th, from 10 a.m. until 1 p.m. There is no charge to attend, but you will need to pay a fee for a CPR certification card and manual. We have more music coming from Joshua Redman. 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

0: This is Mainstream and Modern on Jazz 91.9 WCLK. And that was The Guardian from Henry Franklin, featuring Teodros Avery on tenor sax. We also heard NATO from Sarah Hanahan. 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
1: The first annual WCLK Gospel Fest will take place on Saturday, September 19th at the Ville Amphitheater in Fayetteville at 301 Lafayette Avenue. This show features Dottie Peoples along with Melvin Crispell III, Marette Brown Clark, and David Walker and High Praise. There will be an appearance by Pastor E. Dewey Smith, and WCLK's Rodney Evans will be the host. 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

0: You're listening to Jazz 91.9 WCLK. This is Mainstream and Modern with Nine Coleman Harvey. Lovely tune from the Mingus Big Band there called Duke Ellington's Sound of Love. Following Jasmine Horn and I Thought About You. And one for myself called Rumba Para Mis Hijos from Songon. Up next is a little bit of Atmosphere and Cipadas Flower from Mario Canoge. 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

0: This is Mainstream and Modern on Jazz 91.9 WCLK. With a wonderful bit of help in closing out the show, that was Higher Love, coming from Dave Potter, after Rise Up from Joey Alexander just before. We have the amazing show, Jazz in the New Millennium, coming next, but not before Warren Wolf brings the vibes on his vibraphone in this track, For the Love of You, featuring the illustrious Imani Grace Cooper on vocals. I'm Nine Coleman Harvey, and stay tuned to the Jazz of the City, 91.9 WCLK.
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Eddie Harris composition, Listen Here, from Eddie Palmieri's album of the same name, released on the Concord Picante label in 2005. Eddie on piano, with an all-star band consisting of Giovanni Hidalgo on congas, Horacio El Negro Hernandez on drums, Christian McBride on bass, and the late, great Michael Brecker on tenor saxophone. Welcome to Jazz in the New Millennium. In the current season, we are honoring artists who have joined the ancestors since we began doing the show. I'm your host, Rick Mitchell, and today we are featuring the music of pianist Eddie Palmieri, who passed on August 6, 2025, at the age of 88. Eddie Palmieri was born 80 years ago in East Harlem, New York City, to parents who had immigrated from Puerto Rico. He was educated in New York's public schools, where he was exposed to jazz, and he heard the records brought home by his older brother, Charlie, also a great pianist, including jazz greats Thelonious Monk and Bud Powell. At the age of 11, Eddie made his public debut playing classical piano at Carnegie Hall. 2 years later, he joined his uncle's Latin jazz orchestra playing timbales. "I'm a frustrated percussionist, and I take it out on the piano," he says. In the mid-1950s, Eddie began playing professionally in mambo orchestras, which eventually led to a gig with the legendary New Yorican salsero Tito Rodriguez. In 1961, he formed his own band, La Perfecta, replacing the violins popular at the time in Afro-Cuban charanga music with trombones to give the band a heavier sound. From Palmieri's 1962 debut album, here is the title track, La Perfecta. George Castro on flute, Barry Rogers and Jose Donato on trombones, Manny Aquendo on timbales, Tommy Lopez on congas, Dave Perez on bass, Ismael Quintana on vocals, and Eddie Palmieri on piano. It wasn't called salsa back then, but this is how salsa is supposed to sound.

That's the title track from the album Bamboleate by pianist Eddie Palmieri and vibraphonist Cal Jader. The album was released in 1967 on the Tico label and represented a fusion of East Coast and West Coast Latin jazz. I'm pretty sure that was Manny Oquendo on timbales, but the original liner notes do not say, and I could not find the credits online. We also heard the title track from Eddie Palmieri's 1962 debut album as a leader, La Perfecta. In the early 1970s, with his brother Charlie, Eddie Palmieri formed the band Harlem River Drive, which incorporated elements of funk and soul into Palmieri's mix of salsa and jazz. In 1974, Palmieri released his masterpiece, The Son of Latin Music, which won the first ever Latin Grammy Award. From that album, let's listen to Un Dia Bonita, featuring Lalo Rodriguez on vocals. On this track, which stretches out over 14 minutes, Palmieri brings all of his influences into play, from classical piano to Monk and McCoy Tyner. But he's just toying with us in the impressionistic piano prelude because Waiting in the Wings is the best salsa orchestra of all time. And when the band kicks in about halfway through, you might have to get up and dance. Seriously, be patient and get ready. You're jamming with Jazz in the New Millennium. I'm Rick Mitchell.

0: Un Dia Bonita, A Beautiful Day. From the album The Son of Latin Music, released in 1974 on Coco Records, that jam took salsa music to places it had never been before. This is arguably the best salsa orchestra of all time. For Teen Paz and Virgil Jones on trumpets, Barry Rogers and Jose Rodriguez on trombones, Ronnie Cooper and Mario Rivera on baritone sax and flutes, Alfredo De La Fe on violin, Eddie Rivera on bass, Chucky Lopez on bongos, Eladio Perez on congas, Vicky Marrero on timbales, and Lalo Rodriguez on lead vocals, with special guest Tommy Lopez Sr. on congas and Eddie Palmieri on piano. The arrangement was by Barry Rogers. In the 1980s, Palmieri moved to Puerto Rico to take care of his aging mother and his ailing brother. While there, he formed the Eddie Palmieri Orchestra, which recorded several Grammy-winning salsa albums. When he returned to New York in the early 1990s, Eddie put together his Latin Jazz Octet, which is still together more than 20 years later. From the band's 1994 debut album, Palmas, here is Eddie's composition, Slow Visor. Brian Lynch on trumpet, Donald Harrison on alto sax, Conrad Herwig on trombone, Johnny Torres on bass, Richie Flores on congas, Anthony Carrillo on bongos, Jose Clasell on timbales, Robbie Amin on drums, and Eddie Palmieri on piano.
1: The program is Jazz in the New Millennium. I'm Rick Mitchell.

From the album Masterpiece, released in 2000 on the RMM label, that was Tito Puente's composition, Picadillo Jam, featuring Tito Puente on timbales and Eddie Palmieri on piano, with special guest Paquito de Rivera on alto sax, and an orchestra combining members of both Puente's and Palmieri's regular bands. Although they were born within a couple of blocks of each other in East Harlem, this is, to my knowledge, the only time Tito and Eddie recorded together. Prior to that, we heard a freely improvised piano and drum duet featuring Eddie and Cuban drummer Daphnis Prieto called Apeirion, which is a Greek word meaning unlimited. From the 2002 album La Perfecta 2, which otherwise paid homage to Palmieri's original salsa sound from the early 1960s. Eddie Palmieri recently celebrated his 80th birthday with a concert at New York's Jazz at Lincoln Center. Although he announced his retirement from music following the album with Tito Puente in 2000, he has subsequently recorded 7 albums in the new millennium, including 2014's Sabadura, and he continues to tour with both his Latin jazz octet and his full orchestra with vocalists. From the 2010 album The Latin Side of Herbie Hancock by Palmieri's longtime trombonist Conrad Herwig, here is Hancock's composition, Cantaloupe Island. Recorded live at the Blue Note in New York, with Robbie Amin on drums, Pedrito Martinez on congas, Ruben Rodriguez on bass, Craig Handy on saxophone, Randy Brecker on trumpet, Conrad Herwig on trombone, and Eddie Palmieri on piano. Jazz in the New Millennium is brought to you through the African American Public Radio Consortium, NPR Distribution, and the Public Radio Satellite System. The show is produced at the studios of KBOO-FM in Portland with engineer Matthew Clark. I'm Rick Mitchell. To contact me and for information on my book, Jazz in the New Millennium, please visit my website, www.rickmitchell.us. Thanks for listening, and please remember to say peace.

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3: In Portland, Oregon, there's a drummer, one of those hometown heroes, a player who is ridiculous on his instrument, but not really a household name. The kind of brilliant artist that for decades has inspired the next jazz generation and is also out there on the scene. I'm Christian McBride, and on this episode of Jazz Night in America, local legend, Mel Brown.
4: I don't think I'm a legend. I'm just one of the older musicians around town that's still gigging.
3: If you come up playing in Portland, you're going to interact with Mel Brown. He's an institution. He's beloved by the community. He's been called the golden thread of Portland jazz. And the city eventually proclaimed June 22nd, Mel Brown Day. But Mel had to leave Portland to earn his stripes. His career took off in the late 60s as a Motown drummer. The Temptations, Diana Ross, Stevie Wonder, and Marvin Gaye, he played with them all. So when I got to sit down with Mel, I couldn't wait to get some Motown stories from the source.
4: Right, well, what happened back in 68, we had a TV special. It was called TCB, Taking Care of Business.
3: Yes.
4: The Temptations and the Supremes.
3: Diana Ross, right. Is that you playing drums on TCB?
4: Yeah.
3: Oh, my goodness. My mind is blown. But after touring the world with some of the greatest acts in the history of R&B, Mel returned to jazz, his first love. And he brought all that big Motown energy to the intimate clubs of Portland.
5: Well, good evening, ladies and gentlemen. Welcome to Jimmy Mack's.
3: About 30 years ago, Mel started his B3 organ group. Dan Balmer has been its guitarist for most of the band's existence. Dan says that Mel blends the sophistication of a musician who's an expert at their craft with the entertainment that reaches people.
6: You know, he played with the greatest soul acts of all time. So he's got this kind of R&B cred, but he's an amazing jazz drummer, and his brush technique is amazing. So it's this whole combination. And then on top of it, you know, he's an old school, gracious person, always dressed impeccably.
3: Motown and jazz merge in the way that Mel Brown presents his B3 organ group.
6: A lot of the tunes we do reference Mel's time at Motown. So if we play My Girl, you know, that's, you know, you're playing it with the guy who played it a million times around the world with them. You know, so, you know, we play What's Going On, we're playing it with somebody who toured with Marvin. It's not just like, oh, we're playing these old soul tunes. You know, this is a guy.
3: Once they start, they don't stop playing. Each song lands back-to-back with the next.
4: We start playing, we don't never stop. You know, we segue from one thing to the next. That way we have your attention all of the time. I tell them, go to the bathroom, because you're going to miss something.
3: Mel has played all the Portland Jazz Festivals. One of those is the Montevilla Jazz Festival, and each year they ask a different local musician to headline the fest. Back in 2019, they honored Mel Brown. The organ group kicks off their set with a song by Wes Montgomery. This is 4 on 6.

0: by organist Lewis Payne. Before that, 4 on 6. Mel Brown on drums, leading his B3 organ group with Lewis on organ, Renato Caranto on tenor saxophone, and Dan Balmer on guitar. Mel's family moved to Portland in the early 1940s. His dad worked in the shipyards. Born in 1944, Mel Brown has lived in a few places here and there, but for roughly the past 5 decades, he's held it down in his hometown. One of Mel's first professional gigs was with Billy Larkin and the Delegates. Their 1965 hit record, The Pygmy. That's Mel on drums, dropping bombs. Mel was a good fit for the soul jazz sound and found himself working with folks like guitarist George Benson and the late organist Dr. Lonnie Smith. When I sat down with Mel, he told me he was beginning his career as a drummer hanging in Los Angeles, where he first met and got some pretty intimate training from the great jazz legend Philly Joe Jones.
1: I was only 19 at the time. I ran into him down at the drum shop and asked for a drum lesson. And he said, okay, well, come on, kid. And I've always been a real good reader, so we're reading through some real technical books.
0: Wow.
1: And Joe would look at me and say, do that again. I'd say, well, wait a minute. I said, I played it correct. You should have started with your right hand instead of the left hand. And he said, wait a minute. I'm the teacher. Who do you think you are? And after we'd go back and straighten it out, he said, I'll tell you what. Let's leave the drum shop. You just come by my house, and I'll give you lessons from my house, so we don't have to look at the clock and say 30 minutes, you leave. And he'd make me go in one room, and he'd be in another room and play on the practice pad set and say, what did I play? And I'd tell him what it was. Then I had to tell him which hand he started with.
0: Wow.
1: So he was ear training me at the time. And that's where I started getting things together. So when I heard that Billy Boy and those other things that he did with Miles, it's like, oh, I see what Joe did. He started on the floor tom with his left hand, came back to the snare, and then went to the small tom. And so I had all of his fours and eights and everything all put together.

0: and he finally put out a book called Philly Drums.
1: Right.
0: So I get calls from guys around New York saying, hey, do you have copies of the book? Because it's out of print. I knew how to play that book just right, because a lot of guys still play it wrong because they don't know.
1: Uh-huh.
0: But I got it from the horse's mouth.
1: You're going to want to stay tuned right where you are, because we're going deep on the Temptations when Jazz Night in America continues. I'm Christian McBride.
2: 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And The Estate of Joan B. Kroc, whose bequest serves as an enduring investment in the future of public radio and seeks to help NPR produce programming that meets the highest standard of public service in journalism and cultural expression. 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
1: This is Jazz Night in America, and I'm Christian McBride. In just a moment, we'll dig deep into some pretty mind-blowing Motown stories. But for now, let's keep the music going. Mel is on stage with his B3 organ group, Dan Balmer on guitar, Renato Caranto on tenor saxophone, and Louis Payne on organ. They launch into a medley of tunes, and if you listen closely, you can hear Mel throwing the band cues for what song to go to next, like a quarterback calling plays. They kick it off with Miles Davis's up-tempo classic, Miles.

0: Mel Brown's B3 Organ Group recorded live at the 2019 Montevilla Jazz Festival in Portland, Oregon. When I talked with Mel, he told me that in 1968, he was in his early 20s working in Vancouver, Canada, with Bobby Taylor and the Vancouvers.
1: We worked from midnight to 5 in the morning. And our guitar player, who became a comedian, was Tommy Chong.
0: That's right.
1: And the opening act at that time was a comedian that I knew from Las Vegas. And that comedian was, you know him as Sanford, his name was Red Fox.
0: During this run, the manager for Motown singer Martha Reeves of Martha and the Vandellas caught wind of Mel's skills. After the set, Martha's manager offered him the gig.
1: This is 4 o'clock in the morning. She came down and said, okay, meet me in L.A. at the Whiskey A Go-Go in 2 weeks. Let's go to work. So that's how I got to Motown.
0: Now look, yes, I play jazz, but I wear my love of classic R&B soul on my sleeve. It's in my blood. My dad played with the Delphonics, Billy Paul, Brendan the Tabulations, and the Temptations. My mom raised me on the Temps. I was obsessed. I could have won a Temptations quiz at age 7. And I remember hearing one live record in particular, live at the Talk of the Town. It's so special because they shout out the members of the band, including their drummer.
2: On drums, Mr. Melvin Brown.
0: So I knew how Mel got to Motown, but now I had to know how he got the gig with the Temps.
1: Well, what had happened back in 68, we had a TV special. It was called TCB, Taking Care of Business,
0: yes.
1: The Temptations and the Supremes.
0: Ross, right.
1: But they wanted me to come down and play on the show because I've always been a pretty good reader. And we got down and...
0: Is that you playing drums on TCB?
1: Yeah.
0: You and Ray Brown?
1: Yeah, exactly. You can see him right over my shoulder in that picture. Because
0: okay.
1: We had three bass players, three drummers.
0: Right, right.
1: Yeah, but that was me and Ray. And I loved being around Ray.
0: Oh, man. Is it possible I saw Sweets Edison in the trumpet section as well?
1: I think Sweets might have been back there.
0: Oh, my gosh. Now, see, I need a second because TCB was one of those records that we had the soundtrack album. TCB, that is an amazing TV special. Oh, my goodness. My mind is blown. I had no idea you were on the TCB show. That's so awesome.

0: Stop whatever you're doing. Hold it right there.
1: Wow. Boy, you're bringing back some memories.
2: I wasn't actually with the Supremes or the Temptations.
3: Right.
2: They just flew me down there from San Francisco to do the gig. And afterwards, Barry Gordy said, I like this drummer, so I'm going to take him from Martha and put him with the Temptations. Martha wasn't happy about
3: it. I was about to say, I can't imagine she would be. Yeah, you heard that right. Barry Gordy, the founder of Motown Records, plucked Mel from his gig with Martha Reeves and put him with the Temptations, who he stayed with for about 7 years.
4: Listen, people. I want to tell you about this girl of mine.
3: My own Temptations fandom brought me to a concert clip on YouTube, something I'd been dying to ask Mel about.
0: There's a video of you playing with the Temptations at the Olympia Theater in Paris in 1973.
2: Oh, my God. Yeah.
0: They introduce each band member, and y'all get like a little eight-bar thing. And your eight-bar thing, man, you were coming with this. I mean, it was almost like Tony Williams playing with the Temptations. I was like, woo, look out, Mel.
2: Yeah, well, I love Tony. Yeah, I right. love that sound.
0: Oh, man, you sound so great.
5: He's definitely one of the baddest drummers in the land today.

0: right there. Once again, for Bell Brown, ladies and gentlemen.
1: That voice, that bass voice in The Temptations, that's Melvin Franklin. Now, Mel Brown's full name is also Melvin. So the Temptations touring band needed nicknames to distinguish the two Melvins, Mel Franklin and Mel Brown.
2: And they called me Brown, and they called him Blue.
1: Right. Ooh. Right.
2: And one time we were in Omaha, Nebraska, to do a show, and afterwards, Otis said, "What are you guys going to do after the show?" I said, "I'm going by to see my family." And Blue said, "Yeah, I got some family here, too." And I go over to see my cousins, and Blue's in the living room. And I'm saying, "What are you doing here?" And that's when my aunt said, "Oh, didn't you know this is LD's kid?" And we found out that we were kind of
1: connected. You serious?
2: Yeah, and from that point on, you couldn't separate us.
1: Isn't that something?
2: Yeah, and after that tour, every time we traveled on the Motown tours, the Temps always had a personal car that they would drive rather than being on a bus.
1: Sure.
2: And I would always ride with Blue, and he had a Mark III that was pink with a white top.
1: Woo, come on now.
2: Yeah, now you know how that's going to look on the freeway.
1: Right.
2: So we got stopped quite a few times.
1: Wow. Oh, man, this is why life is so beautiful, hearing these stories from the people who were there. When Jazz Night in America continues, more music from Mel Brown's B3 organ group, and he reflects on what makes Portland special for cultivating the next generation of jazz musicians. I'm Christian McBride.
3: 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And BritBox, streaming British TV, including the new adaptation of Agatha Christie's detective duo, Tommy and Tuppence. 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
4: The Mel Brown B3 Organ Group.
1: We've been spending the hour with drummer Mel Brown and hearing about his exciting career and how he's not slowing down. And recently, in the midst of the pandemic, with the clubs closed, Mel found himself playing a concert in a driveway. It was part of the Montevilla Jazz Festival's effort to bring the music to the people.
5: The neighbors get a chance to hear some music, and people get a chance to hear some jazz. And so even if they're walking their dog, they're going to get introduced to something. And it may change their mind and get more and more people to really appreciate. They may not understand what the jazz is, but it'll make them feel good.
1: Mel's used to this kind of face-to-face in Portland.
6: It's kind of poetic in the sense that when he moved back, which I think was around in 1974, I know that's definitely when him and my mom got married, he said that back then there wasn't much going on in jazz here in Portland. And so he took it upon himself to reach the people where they are.
1: That's Mel's son, Christopher Brown. He says that Mel's efforts to build community first started with a jam session. Then came his drum shop. After that, an all-ages jazz camp that he ran for nearly 20 years.
6: He's always wanted to be a boots-on-the-ground kind of guy, not someone who's, like, removed from some ivory tower, because part of leadership is modeling behavior and principles in action. And so he's been one of my best models that I've had to look at for how to be, how to walk, how to talk, how to dress, how to write your signature. He's got a gorgeous penmanship. How to interact with people, how to practice effectively, how to time budget. He is sort of like the consummate professional. He understands that he has to go the way and show the way. You know, there's a lot of gravity or weight to his words and his movements and his decisions.
1: Christopher Brown kept the mantle going and is a prominent Portland drummer in his own right. We're hearing him on drums now.

0: With more than 6 decades of professional experience in Portland and showing no sign of slowing down, I asked Mel Brown how the city cultivates community and treats its younger players.
1: Actually, we're kind of like the best kept secret because of all of the talent that we have here. And the guys aren't running around with the flag saying, hey, look at me, look at me. Right. Most of them are really looking at the younger musicians around town saying, here's my hand, let me help you. For those that are really, really serious about playing the music, they're not just out there to jump around and have pyrotechnics going on behind them. They're looking to the older musicians saying, I've heard these things because you played the records or whatever. And if you were around, can you explain it to me? And the older musicians are just saying, okay, I will help you, as opposed to, let me see if I can just cut you off because you may take up my gig. They share, and that's the nice thing about it. They become big brothers. You know, the kids grow up and they start having kids themselves, and they're calling you, the older musician, hey, can you come to my wedding, and maybe can you be the wow. best man or whatever? So it's a family.
0: That's amazing. I think what you said at the beginning of your answer, that really touched deeply. You said they're not necessarily involved in holding up a flag. They're holding their hand out to the younger musicians saying, hey, let me help you.
1: Mm-hmm.
0: You know? All you musicians are out there, listen to that. That's pretty deep. Mel Brown, ladies and gentlemen, I can't wait until I get to play with this man. I almost feel like I want to write an arrangement of Cloud Nine or something.
1: Oh, my God. Norman Whitfield.
0: I could speak with you all day because I've been waiting for this moment for a long time. It's great to see you. You look fantastic. Thank you for being my guest.
1: Well, thank you. Thank you for being in my life.
0: Oh, man. And thank you for being in ours, Mel.
1: All right.
0: We'll go out with some more music from our concert with Mel Brown live at the 2019 Montevilla Jazz Festival. Dan Balmer on guitar, Renato Caranto on tenor saxophone, Louis Payne on organ, and Mel on drums. They kicked this batch of tunes off with the Junior Walker and the All-Stars classic, Shotgun.

0: Jazz Night in America is a production of WBGO and NPR Music. This week's episode was written and produced by Alex Arif. The music was recorded by Rick Gordon and Patrick Brewer and mixed by David Tallickson. Archival materials and interview with Mel Brown by James Theory. The Driveway Concert field recordist was Meg Samples. Shout out to Neil Mattson, Ryan Marr, Kim Gumbel, and Matt Flieger and the folks at KMHD. Katie Simon is our senior producer. I'm Christian McBride.
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0: The first annual WCLK Gospel Fest will take place on Saturday, September 19th at the Ville Amphitheater in Fayetteville at 301 Lafayette Avenue next to the high school. This show features Dottie Peoples along with Melvin Crispell III, Morette Brown Clark, and David Walker and High Praise. There will be an appearance by Pastor E. Dewey Smith, and WCLK's Rodney Evans will be the host. 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
1: John,
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1: how excellent to have you on the record.
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1: I'll say, except that I have heard among this den, we are called the Forgotten Men.
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Good Monday morning to you. Thanks for tuning in to 91.9 WCLK. Tavares Hook singing, "My hands are lifted up. My heart is ready to receive a blessing from you on this Monday morning." I'm Rodney Evans. Hey, here's Pastor Hezekiah Walker singing about favor on a Monday morning. Good morning.

I wonder if the church can sing a little bit tonight. Let me hear you. Say, na na na na na. Na na na na na. Na na na na na. Yeah, that's pretty good.

I love it. Jason Nelson, Madison Ryan Ward, right here singing Made New right here on your favorite station. I'm Rodney Evans on this Monday morning. Don't forget about our Gospel Fest. As a matter of fact, listen. The first annual WCOK Gospel Fest will take place on Saturday, September 19th at the Ville Amphitheater in Fayetteville at 301 Lafayette Avenue. This show features Dottie Peoples along with Melvin Crispell III, Marette Brown Clark, and David Walker and High Praise. There will be an appearance by Pastor E. Dewey Smith, and WCOK's Rodney Evans will be the host. There will be food trucks and drink vendors on site. Tickets and additional information are available at the Ville

That's a prophetic word to you today. I came to speak to you. The Lord gave me these lyrics, and he sent me here to tell you tonight that you are officially released. You might as well put a smile on your face. You might as well put a smile on your face. The struggle is officially over. Doors that have been

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The Lord says this. I've ordained you. I've ordained you to soar. Yeah. The Lord says, your challenges are

Hallelujah. I feel a praise in the house. Somebody been struggling for a long time. But I need you to confess it with your words. My struggle is officially over.

Yeah, the sounds of Zebulon Ellis and Kathy Taylor from Zebulon CD. It's called That Name Jesus, a single you heard here on this Monday morning. Good morning to you. Here's the sounds of Miranda Curtis singing You've Been So Faithful. Yes, you have. Good morning.

0: None other than Ricky Dillard and Tiff Joy singing Amazing on a Monday morning. Good Monday morning to you. Thank you so much for tuning in to 91.9 WCLK. I got some messages and I am coming right back right after these messages. You stay tuned. Good morning.
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Somebody lift your hands and just tell the Lord, thank you. 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

0: All the sounds of Demetrius West and Jesus Promoters on this Monday morning saying, let's have church the old time way. Just in case you didn't have enough on yesterday, I got more for you on this Monday morning. Hey, here's Atlanta's own David Walker and High Praise. They're featured on the WCLK Gospel Fest happening on Saturday, September 19th. All roads lead to the city of Fayetteville. 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

0: He can just sing any time of the day. The sounds of Pastor E. Dewey Smith singing He Never Failed Me Yet. 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
1: 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There will be an appearance by Pastor E. Dewey Smith, and WCLK's Rodney Evans will be the host. 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

Marette Brown Clark coming to WCLK Gospel Fest. I just want to praise you forever and ever for all you've done for me. His pastor, Marcus Cosby, in the Willard Avenue Baptist Church, singing One Word on a Monday morning. Y'all better get up. Good morning.

0: 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This show features Dottie Peoples along with Melvin Crispell III, Marette Brown Clark, and David Walker and High Praise. There will be an appearance by Pastor E. Dewey Smith, and WCLK's Rodney Evans will be the host. 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

Morning Jazz is up next right here on 91.9 WCLK. Until we shall meet again, God be with you. Hey, thank you so much for allowing me to share with you on this Monday morning. I don't take your listening for granted. You continue to pray for me. I will do the same for you. Until next time, go on your way with peace, love, joy in your heart. Hold your head up high. Don't worry about it. For things are going to work out, they're going to work out all right. For weeping may endure for a night, but joy will surely come in the morning. Time. Hey, tomorrow morning, 4 a.m. to 6 a.m. right here on Atlanta's favorite gospel music radio station. Have a marvelous Monday, and remember, because God is still the greatest power, we shall not be defeated. In Jesus' name we pray, amen. Keep winning on a Monday.

Jazz 91.9 WCLK, Atlanta's Jazz Station. That is Benji Porecki with Right Direction. Before that, Yusef Days kicked off the top of the hour with Jukebox. It's Morning Jazz with me, Rick Joyner, in for Morris Baxter. Here's my namesake. I call him my cousin, Jakeem Joyner. The song is called Boss on Jazz 91.9 WCLK.

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0: Jazz 91.9 WCLK, Atlantis Jazz Station. That is Chan Hall. It's called We're Blessed. Before that, Jasmine Horn gave us Where is Freedom? It's morning jazz on your Monday to start a brand new week. Hope you had a great weekend. My name is Rick Joyner, in for Morris Baxter, ready to help you wake up, get up, and get your day going with the best vibes. We'll take a quick break, come back, give you some great music from Brian Bromberg. Also, we'll hear from Pieces of a Dream and so much more on this wonderful, magnanimous Monday on Jazz 91.9, streaming everywhere at WCLK.com.
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Jazz 91.9 WCLK, Atlanta's Jazz Station. That was Chase Hoona. It's called Soul Shine. Before that, Gerald Albright with Hot Chocolate. And Pieces of a Dream gave us Heading Out. You're listening to Morning Jazz on your Monday. My name is Rick Joyner, in for Morris Baxter. Big congratulations to Kathleen Bertrand and the 17th annual Bronze Lens Festival just wrapped up yesterday. And, you know, this was the first year that it was actually two weekends in a row. And it was just phenomenal. Again, hats off to you, Kathleen Bertrand. We can't wait for next year. All right. On the way, I've got all of your vibes to get you going on this Monday morning. Fonda Smith is going to be here with traffic and weather, news, and all the stuff that you need to get your day started right. 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

0: Jazz 91.9 WCLK, Atlanta's jazz station. That's Gino Rosario with Dance. Before that, Sarah Vaughan gave us Misty. Boy, that was a great flashback. You're listening to Morning Jazz with me, Rick Joyner, in for Morris Baxter. 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

0: Jazz 91.9 WCLK, Atlanta's Jazz Station. That is my dude, Peter White, with What Does It Take? Before that, Rick Braun started off the top of the hour with Give It All You Got. You may as well, if you're going to do it, just do it to the best. It's Morning Jazz with me, Rick Joyner, in for Morris Baxter. Time now for our first look at traffic with Fonda Smith.
1: Well, Rick, not too bad out there on our roads. We do have a stall off to the side, connector southbound at North Avenue. Traffic starting to build connector northbound from before University up to Brookwood, slowing in spots. I'm Fonda Smith with your WCLK traffic report.
0: Thank you so much, Fonda. It's 72 degrees right now. Expect it to get hot. That's the forecast, okay? It's just hot. About 93 for a high today. Here's Kim Waters. 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

0: Jazz 91.9 WCLK, Atlanta's jazz station. From his project entitled Live Around the World, that's classic Miles Davis, Hannibal. 21 now, 21 minutes after the hour. It's Morning Jazz with me, Rick Joyner, in for Morris Baxter. And speaking of Miles Davis, man, big shout out to Atlanta's own Jay Fly, who did a jam session last night, man, at Napoleon's over in Decatur. And I was there front row, and it was amazing. That guy is doing great work, not just in performing, but also in providing opportunities for the next generation of jazz musicians. Man, big shout out to Jay Fly. All right, more great music on the way. It's 72 degrees right now. Expected a high today of about 92. It's just hot, okay? More great music right after this on Jazz 91.9. 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

0: Jazz 91.9 WCLK, Atlanta's Jazz Station. That is Booker T. Jones. It's called Rent Party. It's half past the hour. This is Morning Jazz with me, Rick Joyner, in for Morris Baxter. Time for our first look at news with Fonda Smith.
1: Georgia 400 exit has changed. I'll have more on that story in a moment, Rick. But first, the city of Atlanta is looking for some financial help to build a hospital in southwest Atlanta. Atlanta News First says the city is asking for $200 million from Fulton County for the new project, which is already being funded by $700 million from Atrium Health. Morehouse College is partnering with Atrium to develop the hospital. City Council President Marcy Collier Overstreet says the county is going to have to figure it out. East Point Police are crediting new surveillance technology with helping officers respond more quickly to emergencies across the city. The department's real-time crime center uses about 300 cameras and drones to monitor criminal activity and provide officers with live information. Police Chief Sean Buchanan said drone units can respond to 80% of emergency calls within 90 seconds or less. An exit on Georgia 400 is closed for a while. The DOT has closed exit 5 southbound in order to give crews more workspace. Two temporary exits labeled 5A and 5B will take its place for up to 2 years. Work is being done to add express lanes to the highway. I'm Fonda Smith with your WCLK news update. Now back over to you, Rick.
0: Thank you so much, Fonda. 28 minutes before the top of the hour. It's Morning Jazz with Rick Joyner in for Morris Baxter. Big happy birthday to Van Morrison, who's 81 today. Debbie Gibson is 56. And Michael Jackson would have been 68 day before yesterday on Saturday. Yeah. Here's George Duke. You better reach for it on Jazz 91.9.

0: 91.9 WCLK, Atlanta's Jazz Station. That's Mindy Hebert. It's called Falling in Love. 15 now, 15 before the top of the hour. You're listening to Morning Jazz with me, Rick Joyner, in for Morris. And here he is with your motivation.
1: Today's motivation is titled Getting Over. An overburdened and overworked ant was told to carry a piece of straw across a large slab of concrete. The straw was so long and heavy that the tiny insect staggered beneath his weight. Nonetheless, the ant was committed to completing its task. Finally, as the stress of its burden began to take its toll, the little creature was brought to a halt by a gaping crack in its path. The ant saw no way of getting across or around the deep divide. Then the thought suddenly struck. Carefully laying the straw across the gulf, the ant walked over it and safely reached the other side. The ant's heavy load had become a helpful bridge because he was committed to his task. The preceding story is one of commitment. Commitment is a key ingredient in the success of any endeavor. Both husband and wife must be committed to each other in order to develop a happy marriage. The successful salesman must be committed to his product. If we're committed, we will always find a way out, a way to move ahead, even if we're sidetracked or temporarily delayed. The simple value of commitment is that life works better when you do what you say you are going to do. Living up to your word will bring you great inner strength. That's your motivation. Say to yourself today, because I am committed to my goals, my burdens can be overcome. And as always, your motivation, it's for you because it's way bigger than me.
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0: Jazz, 91.9 WCLK, Atlanta's Jazz Station. That's the late, great Al Jarreau, and I will be here for you. Exactly. 9 minutes now, 9 before the top of the hour. It's Morning Jazz with me, Rick Joyner, in for Morris Baxter. Time for a look at traffic with Vonda Smith.
1: Wreck finally cleared out of the roadway 75 southbound at I-285 in Cobb County, but traffic stopped from the north loop. We also have reports of a wreck Abernathy at Glen Ridge, crash connector southbound at University clearing off to the right, and a wreck 285 southbound at I-20 in DeKalb County. I'm Fonda Smith with your WCLK traffic report.
0: Thank you so much, Fonda. It is 9 now, 9 minutes before the top of the hour. And I got to take a minute and give some flowers. If you recall, a couple of weeks ago at the kickoff, it was the first day of the 17th annual Bronze Lens Festival. And I declared that day, that Friday, to be Ray Cornelius Day, because he's executive director of a movie that was chosen to be the one to kick off the Bronze Lens Festival. Now, Kathleen Bertrand has done a great job, and this is the first year it actually extended to a second weekend. Well, last night it wrapped up, okay? And the movie that Ray Cornelius produced and directed, Love, Patrick, won Best Documentary, Best Georgia Production, and the newly installed Deirdre McDonald Best of Festival Award at the Bronze Lens Film Festival wrap-up ceremony last night. In addition to that, Ray received the Bronze Lens Founders Award presented by Kathleen Bertrand. Man, it's a big deal. And I have to say this and do this because, number one, it is a big deal, especially in the world of film and television. And it's important that we celebrate our own. Ray Cornelius, man, kudos to you. We are so happy for you, and we're going to have a party, okay? Back with more great jazz right after this on Jazz 91.9, streaming everywhere at WCLK.com.
2: 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There will be an appearance by Pastor E. Dewey Smith, and WCLK's Rodney Evans will be the host. 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

Jazz 91.9 WCLK, Atlanta's Jazz Station. That is Night Flight. It's called 4 a.m. Yeah. Before that, Jarrett Lawson kicked off the top of the hour with Embrace What We Are.

0: Smith.
1: Heavy delays heading in from Cobb County 75 southbound before the North Loop to the perimeter, the site of an earlier multi-car crash that has since been cleared. They've moved the wreck off to the side connector southbound at University. We also have a crash clearing 285 southbound at I-20 in DeKalb and a wreck with injuries 20 eastbound at Riverside Parkway. I'm Fonda Smith with your WCLK traffic report.

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0: Jazz 91.9 WCLK, Atlanta's Jazz Station. There's only one Rochelle Pharrell, and that's her with Why You Wanna Mess It All Up. You ever experienced that? In a relationship, things are at least seemingly going, you know, pretty good. Then all of a sudden, the other person, not you, but the other person just goes and just does something off the wall and just mess the whole thing up. Because sometimes some stuff happens you can't come back from. I'm just saying. Coming up on 21 now, 21 minutes after the hour. It's Morning Jazz with me, Rick Joyner, in for Morris Baxter. Expect a high today of about 93 degrees. It's hot still. Yes, right now, pleasant 73. And just around the corner, we've got some news from Fonda Smith. And you're not going to believe what today is. I'll tell you about it in a bit. 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

0: Jazz 91.9 WCLK, Atlanta's Jazz Station. That's Kim Scott. It's called Hide and Seek. It's half past the hour. You're listening to Morning Jazz with me, Rick Joyner, sitting in for Morris Baxter. Time for another look at news with Fonda Smith.
1: Cobb County extending microtransit. I'll have more on that story in a moment, Rick. But first, meaningful progress is being made in conditions at the Fulton County Jail. That's according to a federal court monitor who's been studying progress made at the facility for the Department of Justice. A recent report states the jail has seen improvements in things like intelligence gathering, incident reviews, and housing assignment oversight, but a staff shortage is still a big problem. Some thyroid tablets from Vitruvius Therapeutics are being recalled because they could potentially be. FDA announced that the high-potency 30-milligram tablets could cause hyperthyroidism or an overactive thyroid. Consuming them could result in weight loss, heat intolerance, fatigue, chest pain, and other symptoms. Well, Cobb County commissioners have approved a 6-square-mile expansion to the South Cobb Microtransit Service Zone that will add about 100,000 people. The service will also start a pilot program in Kennesaw and Acworth. I'm Fonda Smith with your WCLK News Update. Now back over to you, Rick.
0: Thank you so much, Fonda. Today is Monday, August 31st, and guess what today is? It's National Trail Mix Day. Believe it or not, yeah. Also, it's National Eat Outside Day. Now, that's a nice thought, you know. If it's not too hot around your lunchtime, you got your lunch, you want to go outside and eat it. It's National Eat Outside Day, so that's great. It's also National Matchmaker Day. Okay, I'm not going to touch that. Also, it's National South Carolina Day, recognizing the history, culture, and the people of South Carolina. International Overdose Awareness Day is, I think, the most important one because the world's largest annual campaign is focused on ending overdose, remembering those lost without stigma, and acknowledging the grief of families and friends. International Overdose Awareness Day. All right. Lots more great music like right now. Here's Lamech featuring Ryan LaValette. It's called Dance on Jazz 91.9. WCLK.

0: Jazz 91.9 WCLK, Atlanta's Jazz Station. What a great one from David Sanborn. It's called Slam. It's 15 now, 15 before the top of the hour. You're listening to Morning Jazz with me, Rick Joyner, in for Morris Baxter. And in just a moment, I've got a pair of tickets for someone to enjoy the Alliance Theater's production of Purpose. I'm going to give those tickets away in just a moment, so stay right there. Time now for your motivation with Morris.
1: Today's motivation is titled Getting Over. An overburdened and overworked ant was told to carry a piece of straw across a large slab of concrete. The straw was so long and heavy that the tiny insect staggered beneath his weight. Nonetheless, the ant was committed to completing its task. Finally, as the stress of its burden began to take its toll, the little creature was brought to a halt by a gaping crack in its path. The ant saw no way of getting across or around the deep divide. Then the thought suddenly struck. Carefully laying the straw across the gulf, the ant walked over it and safely reached the other side. The ant's heavy load had become a helpful bridge because he was committed to his task. The preceding story is one of commitment. Commitment is a key ingredient in the success of any endeavor. Both husband and wife must be committed to each other in order to develop a happy marriage. The successful salesman must be committed to his product. If we're committed, we will always find a way out, a way to move ahead, even if we're sidetracked or temporarily delayed. The simple value of commitment is that life works better when you do what you say you are going to do. Living up to your word will bring you great inner strength. That's your motivation. Say to yourself today, because I am committed to my goals, my burdens can be overcome. And as always, your motivation, it's for you because it's way bigger than me.
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0: Jazz 91.9 WCLK, Atlanta's jazz station. That is the Alan Carman Project. It's called Fine and Dandy. It's morning jazz with me, Rick Joyner, sitting in for Morris Baxter. Time for our final look at traffic with Fonda Smith.
1: Several traffic hot spots in and around the city. First of all, connector northbound crawling from the university all the way up past Georgia 400. 400 southbound heavy between the perimeter and Sydney Marcus Boulevard. We're also seeing heavy delays on the east wall, 285 northbound between I-20 all the way up to Spaghetti Junction. I'm Fonda Smith with your WCLK traffic report.
0: Thanks so much, Fonda. 9 minutes now, nine before the top of the hour. It's morning jazz with me, Rick Joyner, in for Morris Baxter, and I've got a pair of tickets for you to check out the Alliance Theater's production of Purpose. 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Caller 9, I'm going to bless you with a pair of tickets to see Purpose at the Alliance Theater. 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

Jazz 91.9 WCLK, Atlanta's jazz station. That is Paul Taylor. It's called Sunlight. Before that, Kirk Whalum started off the top of the hour with The Wave. It's 10 now, 10 minutes past the hour. Morning Jazz is the name of the show. My name is Rick Joyner, sitting in for Morris Baxter. And it's speaking of sunlight, that Paul Taylor song, Sunlight. We're going to have plenty of it today. It's a nice 76 degrees right now. Sunshine all over your face and throughout the rest of the day. You know, there's always that small chance of some pop-up storms in the evening. It's just that time of year. Expect a high today of about 91, 92 degrees. It's still hot. And a big congratulations to Ty Vick of Conyers, Georgia. He was caller number 9, picked up a pair of tickets to the Alliance Theater's production of Purpose. It's on stage right now through September 20th. We've got more giveaways, so stay right here while we enjoy the Wild Blue Herons. Here's Mr. Wiggle on Jazz 91.

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1: And again, big congratulations to Ty Vick of Conyers, Georgia. Picked up a pair of tickets to see that play, Purpose, at the Alliance Theater, man. It's a good one. All right. On the way, more of your favorite music. And you never know, I might give something else away right now. Here's MFSB with Manhattan Skyline on Jazz 91.9 WCLK.

0: Jazz 91.9 WCLK, Atlanta's Jazz Station. That is Jimmy B featuring Gerald Albright. It's called Keep It Moving. Yeah. Before that, Ryan LaViolette gave us Forever. You're listening to Morning Jazz. My name is Rick Joyner, sitting in for Morris Baxter. Here is Morris with your motivation.
1: Today's motivation is titled Getting Over. An overburdened and overworked ant was told to carry a piece of straw across a large slab of concrete. The straw was so long and heavy that the tiny insect staggered beneath his weight. Nonetheless, the ant was committed to completing its task. Finally, as the stress of its burden began to take its toll, the little creature was brought to a halt by a gaping crack in its path. The ant saw no way of getting across or around the deep divide. Then the thought suddenly struck. Carefully laying the straw across the gulf, the ant walked over it and safely reached the other side. The ant's heavy load had become a helpful bridge because he was committed to his task. The preceding story is one of commitment. Commitment is a key ingredient in the success of any endeavor. Both husband and wife must be committed to each other in order to develop a happy marriage. The successful salesman must be committed to his product. If we're committed, we will always find a way out, a way to move ahead, even if we're sidetracked or temporarily delayed. The simple value of commitment is that life works better when you do what you say you are going to do. Living up to your word will bring you great inner strength. That's your motivation. Say to yourself today, because I am committed to my goals, my burdens can be overcome. And as always, your motivation, it's for you because it's way bigger than me.
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0: Jazz 91.9 WCLK, Atlanta's jazz station. That's our very own Reagan Whiteside. It's called In Love Reimagined. Well, family, that's going to do it for this Monday edition of Morning Jazz. My name is Rick Joyner, in for Morris Baxter, and I'm just grateful for any opportunity I have to be here and help you get your day started early in the morning. It is really a pleasure. And Morris will be back soon, I'm telling you. So just, I know you've been putting up with me, and I appreciate you, okay? Again, big congratulations to Ty Vick of Conyers, Georgia. Picked up a pair of tickets to see Purpose at the Alliance Theater. We've got other giveaways throughout the week, throughout the month. You don't want to miss a moment of the great things that we have for you here at Atlanta's Jazz Station. We are Jazz 91.9, streaming everywhere around the world at WCLK.com.
1: The first annual WCLK Gospel Fest will take place on Saturday, September 19th at the Ville Amphitheater in Fayetteville at 301 Lafayette Avenue next to the high school. This show features Dottie Peoples along with Melvin Crispell III, Morette Brown Clark, and David Walker and High Praise. 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

0: 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It's August 31st, 2026, and I am Reva Blue with Midday Jazz. As we listen to music from pianist Phil Davis, and this one is called Imhotep, right here on member-supported radio 91.9. Stanley Jordan and the Lady in My Life, Randy Crawford, also the sound of Marion Meadows, Say What, and the Baylor Project, Striving. And here on 91.9, we are striving to bring you the very best in jazz on member-supported radio. It is currently 80 degrees in Atlanta, with a high today again of 90-plus degrees. And lows this evening, about 70 degrees, and there is no rain in sight, but the air quality is moderate. Today, I'm giving away a pair of tickets. It's a ticket voucher for two to enjoy the Alliance Theater's production of Purpose on Stage, now through September 20th. 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And just remember that you cannot win tickets more than, you have to wait 30 days, and then you can resume trying to win a pair of tickets right here on 91.9 FM WCLK. Again, I'm Reva Blue with Midday Jazz. 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
1: The first annual WCLK Gospel Fest will take place on Saturday, September 19th at the Ville Amphitheater in Fayetteville at 301 Lafayette Avenue. This show features Dottie Peoples along with Melvin Crispell III, Marette Brown Clark, and David Walker and High Praise. There will be an appearance by Pastor E. Dewey Smith, and WCLK's Rodney Evans will be the host. There will be food trucks and drink vendors on site. 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

0: 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It's Smooth and You, Ralph Johnson, featuring Gerald Clayton here on 91.9 FM WCLK. Webster Lewis and Hideaway, and also the sound of Brandon Sanders and the voice of Jasmia Horn. Our love is here to stay. 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The time is 10:50. I do have some information to share with you, and the music will continue with Al DeGregorius coming up with a selection entitled Ocean Parkway on 91.9. 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

0: 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She comes from a musical family and began studying classical music at an early age. 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Anita Bakerin, You Bring Me Joy. Herbert Eves, and She Said Yes, and Norman Brown, guitarist, and Chillax. It's all for you right here on 91.9 FM WCLK. 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
0: All right, thank you. Third Force in the next set with Onward and Upward and Joyce Cooling, Outskirts of Town on 91.9. Thank you.

0: Atlanta's Jazz Station 91.9 FM WCLK. This is music coming from Eric Gale, not Eric Gales, the blues guitarist and rock artist. This is Eric Gale, jazz musician, guitarist, who recorded this tune with Bob James as a producer, and also Bob James on synthesizer, and Randy Brecker, and Lou Soloff, and John Faddis, and the list goes on, and also strings as well, and voices, Patty Austin and Lanny Groves on this recording featured, and that's called Sarah's Smile. 91.9 FM, WCLK. Jeff Ryan gave a speakeasy, Althea Renee with the tune entitled Synergy, Nancy Wilson and the classic Don't You Still Love Me? Do You Still Love Me? On 91.9 FM WCLK, the music comes from the campus of Clark Atlanta University and streaming worldwide at WCLK.com. And there is more music coming up right here on Atlanta's Jazz Station. Byron Miller with Secrets of Love featuring Kimberly Brewer, also LeBron and Green Light. But I do have some information to share with you right here on 91.9 about Local Take on Demand.
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0: 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I'm your host for this midday jazz until 2 o'clock this afternoon. Reva Blue and Dee Brown gave us Summer Cruise and also the sound of Tanya Nolan, Like Water, and Callaway gave us one called BWAO. And the Javier Jazz Orchestra right here on 91.9 FM, WCLK. There's more music coming up in just a moment. But I do have a pair of tickets to give away to caller number 7. I have tickets. It's a ticket voucher for 2 to enjoy the Alliance Theater's production of Purpose on Stage now through September 20th. And the telephone number to win, 404-880-9255. You can become a winner today. Caller number 7 will receive the tickets. Stay tuned to 91.9, Atlanta's Jazz Station. Coming up, music from War, All Day Music, and Herb Alpert with Rise on 91.9 FM WCLK.
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Atlanta's Jazz Station 91.9. That's War and All Day Music. Congratulations to Connie Jackson. She has won a ticket voucher for two to enjoy the Alliance Theater's production of Purpose on stage now through September 20th. Make sure you're tuning into Midday Jazz tomorrow because I have another surprise for you to try and win. We continue with Herb Alpert and Rise.

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0: 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Saxophonist Kim Waters, the dad of Kayla Waters, and that was called Time to Groove. Here on 91.9 FM, WCLK. Michael Mayo and Just Friends Lovers No More. That's the way it is. Trombone Shorty here on 91.9. Philip Bailey gave us We're a Winner, and Herb Alpert with Rise, and congratulations to the one and only. He did it. Ray Cornelius and Love Patrick. He's a winner. He won an award for the film, executive producer of Love Patrick. So again, congratulations to you. Also, WCLK has a few new members, or they're going to become members now that they have discovered WCLK. I was wearing my bright red Riva Blue football jersey and met a few people. So thank you to our new listeners, Doug and Dr. Jeffrey. Actually, he's been listening for a while. And also to a new listener, Joe. So thank you for tuning in to 91.9 FM WCLK. Thank you for taking us with you all around the world. You might be flying an airplane, you might be on a train or a boat, a cruise, and tuning in to WCLK 91.9. The time is 12:54, coming up at 2 o'clock this afternoon. The Soul of Jazz with Jamal Ahmed. I have some information to share with you, and we'll continue with singer and comedian Tommy Davidson, Lift Your Life. A 91.9 featuring Lemmick.
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0: 91.9 Atlanta's Jazz Station. That's music coming from a drummer, and his name is Dave Potter, and he has also recorded a couple of albums with a drummer and vibraphonist, I say, Jason Marsalis, and bassist Delbert Felix as well. Just a couple. And you can find them performing right here in the ATL and in the metropolitan area. Dave Potter with his rendition of Kiss on 91.9. Also, Boom Trio featuring the voice of Lava High and Feeling Comfortable. Jimmy Green and Speak Low, and Ramsey Lewis with Spring High. Here on 91.9 FM WCLK. All right, another set coming up right here to share with you on Member Supported Radio 91.9. Hope you're enjoying your day, the music, and whatever you might be doing. And, you know, it's still a little hot out there, so make sure you're drinking. 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Okay, up next, 2 o'clock, The Soul of Jazz with Jamal Ahmed. Deb Moore has Jazz at Sundown, and Rick Joyner, Serenade to the City at 10 p.m.
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0: Atlanta's Jazz Station, 91.9 FM, WCLK. Just do it in the park after dark. Whenever you can, just have a good time. That's the Blackbirds and Rock Creek Park here on 91.9 FM, WCLK. Justin Lee Schultz with the Groove Kid, Diane Reeves and Gregory Porter, and Satisfied, Been Waiting, and Michael Linton, Up All Night, and Blake Aaron, The Upside, here on 91.9 FM, WCLK. So, well, thank you for tuning in and joining me on this Monday, August 31st, 2026, for Midday Jazz. And tomorrow, September the 1st, and I'll have some more surprises for you. We're going to give away some tickets for an event that you will love and enjoy. And want to make sure that you're tuning in at 10 a.m. until 2 p.m. and join me, Reva Blue, for more of Midday Jazz. Now up next is The Soul of Jazz with Jamal Ahmed and Deb Moore with Jazz at Sundown, Serenading the City, Rick Joyner. We have gospel music, Joy in the Morning with Rodney Evans. And Rick Joyner also returns in the morning, sitting in for Morris Baxter. And may he return real soon. Stay tuned to Atlanta's Jazz Station, 91.9 FM, WCLK. Again, thank you for joining me on this Monday. 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

What is he doing? I've been asking questions all over town. Where is he? 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I'm on the loose.

0: Jazz, 91.9 WCLK, Atlanta's Jazz Station. Jamal Ahmed, the soul of jazz music coming from the man drummer Yanrico Scott, and A Day in Nice. And before that, we had sounds coming from Quincy Jones featuring Patty Austin and the beautiful Something Special. We got about 217 music coming from Cool and the Gang. Also sounds coming from Greg Manning and Incognito, all for you right here on WCLK.
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0: Jazz, 91.9 WCLK, Atlantis Jazz Station. Music out of South Africa from the men Kelvin Momo and Jay Sachs. Some nice jazzy amapiano. They call this one Summer Rain. Before that, Greg Manning and Jolanda featuring Kirk Whalum. And Cy Smith gave us Remember How to Fly. We have about 2:45 sounds coming from Incognito, Ray Abito, and Warren Wolf, vibraphonist Warren Wolf, all coming up for you right here on WCLK.
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Jazz, 91.9 WCLK, Atlanta's Jazz Station. Jamal Ahmed, the soul of jazz on this Monday afternoon. Oh, man, some serious jazz right there coming from saxophonist Lakeisha Benjamin featuring the man Terrence Blanchard on trumpet. They call that one Beyond the Dawn. And it's just really good to see Lakeisha shining. She is really one of the bright stars in modern jazz at the moment. Another bright star was the man Warren Wolf on vibraphone who preceded her. And he called that one Spring High. We got about 3:12. And right now we got a nice song coming from the man Marvin Gaye. But a tune that a lot of people don't know because it never really got a proper release when it was recorded back in 1971. Now, this was a tune that he did with Larry Mizell of the Mizell Brothers, who went on to do a lot of work with Donald Byrd and Taste of Honey and LTD and Bobby Humphrey. They were some incredible producers in the world of jazz, funk, and soul. But they did the song for Marvin Gaye, and then Motown decides to shelve the song because they said, you know, he just did What's Going On. We need to take him away from all that social conscious stuff, and we need to take him back to the ladies. So he did Let's Get It On, of course, and the rest is history. But we have to give props to Larry Mizell because Larry Mizell had the bright idea to say, you know what, let me take this song over to Donald Byrd. And Donald Byrd actually recorded the song first with a release that came out. Marvin did it first, but the release that came out first was from Donald Byrd. So going to play a tune entitled Where Are We Going right here on Jazz 91.9 WCLK.

0: Jazz, 91.9 WCLK, Atlanta's Jazz Station. It's the man representing Barbados, saxophonist Elon Trotman, and his take on the Marvin Gaye classic, Inner City Blues. About 3:22, we've got sounds coming from Terry Collier, also keyboardist Ron Black, and a nice classic jazz funk jam from Confunction, all coming up on WCLK.
1: The first annual WCLK Gospel Fest will take place on Saturday, September 19th at the Ville Amphitheater in Fayetteville at 301 Lafayette Avenue next to the high school. This show features Dottie Peoples along with Melvin Crispell III, Morette Brown Clark, and David Walker and High Praise. There will be an appearance by Pastor E. Dewey Smith, and WCLK's Rodney Evans will be the host. 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

0: Jazz 91.9 WCLK, Atlantis Jazz Station. Jamal Ahmed, the soul of jazz. It's a nice jam coming from the funk group known as Confunction and Indian Summer Love as we get closer and closer to Indian summer here in Georgia. And of course, that tune right there just really goes to show how a lot of those classic funk bands had a lot of jazz inside of them. Now, before that, we had music coming from guitarist Chris Standring and All the Good Times. And before that, we had Robert Dubwise Brown and his take, kind of reggae jazz rendition of Sun Goddess. We got about 3:53. We've got a nice one coming from Loose Ends. Also sounds coming from Candace Springs and George Benson, all for you right here on WCLK.
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Jazz, 91.9 WCLK, Atlanta's Jazz Station. Jamal Ahmed, the soul of jazz. That's music coming from the man Najee on flute, calling that one Skyline. And a classic from George Benson with Turn Your Love Around. We got about 4:10. Today's a special day in the A because it is the birthday, the Earth Day, of vocalist Rhonda Thomas. Happy birthday to you, Rhonda, representing, is it still the Leos or Virgos? What season are we in? I have no idea. Anyway, happy birthday to Rhonda, one of my favorite vocalists in the city. And of course, just one of my favorite people, just always very intentional in spreading that love to the world. And of course, to all of us individually. So I wanted to play this one for her on her birthday as we celebrate. And this tune is called Show Me How to Love You, as we say happy Earth Day to Rhonda Thomas right here on WCLK.

0: Jazz, 91.9 WCLK, Atlanta's Jazz Station. It's Adrian Crutchfield featuring Nicholas Cole on piano and Hypnotic. 419, we've got a nice one coming from pianist Webster Lewis. Also Herbie Hancock with Stevie Wonder and Rodney Franklin all for you right here on WCLK.
1: The first annual WCLK Gospel Fest will take place on Saturday, September 19th at the Ville Amphitheater in Fayetteville at 301 Lafayette Avenue. This show features Dottie Peoples along with Melvin Crispell III, Marette Brown Clark, and David Walker and High Praise. There will be an appearance by Pastor E. Dewey Smith, and WCLK's Rodney Evans will be the host. There will be food trucks and drink vendors on site. 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

Hey, what's up? This is Mike Phillips, Hidden Beach. You know how we do. You are listening to The Soul of Jazz with Jamal Ahmed right here on 91.9 WCLK, The Jazz

0: Jazz, 91.9 WCLK, Atlanta's Jazz Station. Music coming from bassist Felicia Ray. Calling that one, Take Your Time. Before that, we had a classic from Rodney Franklin, one of my favorite songs for you. And saxophonist Nubia Garcia gave us Set It Free, featuring vocals from Richie. We got about 4:50. Of course, it is now time to take a look at your traffic and your news with Fonda Smith. Good afternoon, Fonda.
1: Good afternoon, Jamal. News on the way, but traffic first. Authorities working to clear a crash 285 southbound at the Stone Mountain Freeway. Well, the city of Atlanta is looking for some financial help to build a hospital in southwest Atlanta. Atlanta News First says the city is asking for $200 million from Fulton County for the new project, which is already being funded by $700 million from Atrium Health. Morehouse College is partnering with Atrium to develop the hospital. City Council President Marcy Collier Overstreet says the county is going to have to figure it out. East Point Police are crediting new surveillance technology with helping officers respond more quickly to emergencies across the city. The department's real-time crime center uses about 300 cameras and drones to monitor criminal activity and provide officers with live information. Police Chief Sean Buchanan said drone units can respond to 80% of emergency calls within 90 seconds or less. An exit on Georgia 400 is closed for quite a while. The DOT has closed exit 5 southbound in order to give crews more work space. Two temporary exits labeled 5A and 5B will take its place for up to 2 years. Work is being done to add express lanes to the highway. I'm Fonda Smith, and Jamal will be right back with more great jazz.
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And before that, the Architects of Sound with Every Kind of People. And you know what? We've got about 5:11. I want you to give me a call right now, 404-880-WCLK. Why? Because I have one pair of tickets for you to enjoy the sounds of good medicine on Saturday, September the 12th at 7 p.m. at the Mabel House Barnes Amphitheater. And it's featuring the man, Kirk Whalum, Peter White, and Damian Escobar. So we want you to be on that guest list. Caller number 5, hit me up right now to get tickets to go to the wonderful Sounds of Good Medicine concert happening on Saturday, September the 12th at 7 p.m. at the Mabel House Barnes Amphitheater, featuring Kirk Whalum, Peter White, and Damian Escobar. Here's Kirk Whalum and his take on the Stevie Wonder classic, All I Do, right here on WCLK.

0: Jazz, 91.9 WCOK, Atlanta's Jazz Station. That's music coming from guitarist Zachary Barrow, calling that one Cafe Reggio. Of course, his take on that Isaac Hayes classic from back in the day, from the Shaft soundtrack. We got about 5:22. It's time to take a look at the traffic and news with Fonda Smith. Good afternoon, Fonda.
1: Good afternoon, Jamal. News on the way, but traffic first. Authorities dealing with a crash on Highway 78 eastbound just before the perimeter. Also wreck off to the site. Connector southbound after 10th Street. Meaningful progress is being made in conditions at the Fulton County Jail. That's according to a federal court monitor who's been studying progress made at the facility for the Department of Justice. A recent report states the jail has seen improvements in things like intelligence gathering, incident reviews, and housing assignment oversight, but its staff shortage is still a big problem. Some thyroid tablets from Vitruvius Therapeutics have been recalled because they could potentially be super potent. The FDA announced that the high-potency 30-milligram tablets could cause hyperthyroidism or an overactive thyroid. Consuming them could result in weight loss, heat intolerance, fatigue, chest pain, and other symptoms. Well, Cobb County Commissioners have approved a 6-square-mile expansion to the South Cobb Microtransit Service Zone. This would add about 100,000 people. The service will also start a pilot program in Kennesaw and Acworth. I'm Fonda Smith, and Jamal will be right back with more great jazz.
2: The first annual WCLK Gospel Fest will take place on Saturday, September 19th at the Ville Amphitheater in Fayetteville at 301 Lafayette Avenue next to the high school. This show features Dottie Peoples along with Melvin Crispell III, Morette Brown Clark, and David Walker and High Praise. There will be an appearance by Pastor E. Dewey Smith, and WCLK's Rodney Evans will be the host. There will be food trucks and drink vendors on site. 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

I've got a song for you. This is Rick Joyner inviting you to join me weeknights, 10 p.m. on the Jazz of the City, 91.9 WCLK.

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0: Jazz, 91.9 WCLK. Jamal Ahmed, the soul of jazz on this Monday afternoon. Music vibes out of Brazil from Sergio Mendes and the crew known as Brazil 77. You know, he had all those iterations of that Brazil band. He did Brazil 66, 77. And I actually saw him live at Chastain Park, and it was Brazil 2000. And what a show. But that tune was called The Real Thing. Before that, we had Mitchell Coleman with Journey and the great and never late Dexter Wanzel and the classic Sweetest Pain. Music coming from Ramsey Lewis, Al Jarreau, and the Jeff Lorber Fusion, all for you right here on WCLK.
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Jazz, 91.9 WCLK, Atlanta's Jazz Station. Jamal Ahmed, the soul of jazz on this Monday evening. Music coming from Slim Gambill and Slapback. And before that, we had the Jeff Lorber Fusion and Get Up. And reminding everyone that Atlanta's Johnson STEM Activity Center presents their 2026 Innovation Awards Dinner and Sneaker Ball happening on Saturday, September the 12th from 6 p.m. until 9 p.m. And if you want to find out more information, you can go to johnsonstem.com. 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

0: Jazz, 91.9 WCOK, Atlanta's jazz station, Jamal Ahmed, and the soul of jazz, music from bassist Marcus Miller in 70s. Of course, Marcus Miller, known in the world of jazz as an incredible bassist, but also a brilliant producer in the world of pop and R&B. People forget that he produced all that classic music from Luther Vandross in the 1980s. That was Luther Vandross and the great Marcus Miller collaborating. How about that? We've got music coming from Stanley Turrentine, also Paula Atherton, and Esperanza Spalding right here on WCLK.
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0: Jazz, 91.9 WCLK, Atlantis Jazz Station, Jamal Ahmed, the soul of jazz, Fat Burger, and Work to Do. And before that, Gabor Szabo would Keep Smiling, and Esperanza Spalding, and I Can't Help It. Music coming from Richard Barada, also Soundscaping at 7 o'clock, Miss Deb Moore with Jazz at Sundown. 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
1: The first annual WCLK Gospel Fest will take place on Saturday, September 19th at the Ville Amphitheater in Fayetteville at 301 Lafayette Avenue. This show features Dottie Peoples along with Melvin Crispell III, Marette Brown Clark, and David Walker and High Praise. There will be an appearance by Pastor E. Dewey Smith, and WCLK's Rodney Evans will be the host. There will be food trucks and drink vendors on site. 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

0: 91.9 FM WCLK. That is the voice of Pharoah Sanders and a tune that's called Everything I Have Is Yours. Terrence Blanchard also with us when It Was Now. The music of Steve Oliver, Dancing in the Sand. And we opened up our Monday edition of Jazz at Sundown with the sounds of Hubert Laws and a tune that's called Let Her Go. But not before you keep your dial set to 91.9 WCLK and, of course, online at WCLK.com. My name is Deb Moore, and we're going to be together until the 10 o'clock hour for our Monday edition of Jazz at Sundown. Here's to knowing that your Monday was exactly the way that you made it. We've got more great music coming up, the sounds of Tim Hudson, a little bit of Kim Waters. How about Roberta Flack and I'm the One? It's just for you from 91.9 WCLK. As always, you know what I say, right? Happy Monday and welcome in.
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0: 91.9 FM WCLK, the sounds of Evan Taylor and a tune that's called Skate. As we also enjoyed Roberta Flack, I'm the One, a little bit of Harold Lopez, and How'd You Enjoy Kim Waters, Sax You Up, and the sound of Tim Hudson. Looking at Her is the title of the tune. Please be reminded that the League of Women Voters reminds you that counties across Georgia, they are recruiting poll workers now for the November 3rd general election. Poll workers are paid and no prior experience is required, just eligibility to work in the county and a willingness to serve. Georgians interested in seeking and seeing an election from the inside out can contact their county election office or visit the Secretary of State's website to apply. Public service announcement from member-supported radio. 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Coming up, the music of Johnny Britt, How About the Blackbirds, a little bit of Nicholas Cole, and It's All Just For You from 91.9 and at WCLK.com.
1: 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This show features Dottie Peoples along with Melvin Crispell III, Marette Brown Clark, and David Walker and High Praise. There will be an appearance by Pastor E. Dewey Smith, and WCLK's Rodney Evans will be the host. 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